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0: 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I'm not sure if they were aware about the air medical being put on standby.
1: Okay.
2: 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They're going to go BLS.
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1: 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The corrected address is now going to be Weschler and West 8. I have a 37 37-year-old male.

0: 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Engine 12. Difficulty breathing. 2119 French Street. Between East 22nd Street and East 21st Street.
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3: 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Your cross streets are going to be 22nd and 21st Street. 70-year-old male, difficulty breathing. Patient is going to be on the porch.
0: Got 12 going to 2119 for French.
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0: 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One plane. They're going to be on their way, or they said if you hear a click, the door should be good.
1: Copy. 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
1: You're responding. ALS on responsive. Roger Young Park. 1300 East 18th. Patient will be in the pool area. You have a 22-year-old male. Not consciousness, breathing. Engine 13 is going with you.
2: Copy, 13 responding to Roger Young Park across Yosemite Shaw Avenue and Downing Avenue. 20-year-old male, unconscious, on the pool area on the Downing side Ave.
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0: 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You're closer to that one.
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0: Sir, how would you call for the city? ALS 1 seizure, 544 East 37th Street. Sir, take off the nails, 1 seizure, 544 East 37th. 115-8982 Akerley, West Cherry Hill to Randall. 59-year-old female, not feeling well. 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

0: 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Seizure patient, 544 East 37th Street. Engine 13. Seizure patient, 544 East 37th Street, between Ash Street Boulevard and Wallace Street.
1: 617 responding.
2: 617.
3: 13 responding, 544 East 37th. Copy, 13 responding. Your cross streets are going to be Ash Street Boulevard and Wallace Street. 65-year-old female, seizing. Your transportable has been coming from Perry Highway.
1: 30 copy.

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1: Cool, Hotel Squad, assistant senior Beatles, one fall, soldier and sailors, 560 Eastern. BLS 2 fall, Methodist Towers, 160 West 8.
2: And then somebody showed up. One.
0: County from 601.
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0: 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You can pick up ALS, keep 617 coming in.
1: You're responding. BLS 2 fall, Methodist Towers, 160 West 8, apartment 10 Lima, 77 year old now.
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And you're going to use the Unit D entrance. 81-year-old male, fall with a shoulder and chest injury.

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Difficulty breathing. 1631 West 40th Street. Engine 6. Difficulty breathing. 1631 West 40th Street. Between Green Garden Boulevard and Allegheny Road.

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2: Erie County Engine 6 responding, 1631 West 40th EMS.
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1: Tower 2, Methodist Tower, SAS, the Peach, apartment 10, Ellis in Lima. ECIs on scene, originally a 77-year-old male, fall, now a cardiac arrest.
0: Who's up?

0: Crescent Echo 2, LS 1, fall victim, Park City, Northeast 2, Gibson Street. 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
0: You're responding ALS 1 seizure. We need 130 East Front at Oliver's Beer Garden. Got an unknown age female having a seizure. That'll be a flagger.
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Difficulty breathing. 655 West 16th Street. Between Poplar Street and Cherry Street.

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0: 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ALS 1 difficulty breathing, Coast Department 655, West 16th. 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
0: 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We will be en route to Hammond to pick up personnel.
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2: 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J responding, ALS 1 rollover, East 21 in East Ave. Report is a single car rollover, and it sounds like there may be entrapment there.
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1: County Control 8, start me a medic, checking heart rate in the 130s, pressure's in the 180s, over 120. CFI responding.
0: Okay. Erie County 147 back in quarters at the 14.
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3: 28,
4: go ahead. RJ, 702 East 6th Street, read to Wayne that we're still on scene. We're going to need a medic. Patient,
3: copy that.
4: 66-year-old male, unconscious.
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0: RJ, copy.
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MP 28 on scene with an unknown age female.

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0: Dale also in chest pains. This is with St. Joseph. 5031 Western Road.

You're responding. ALS 1, chest pain. This is St. Joseph. I will 5031 Westridge Road. Permanent 51. 80, 80 female.

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ALS 1, full patient, 537 West Grandview. You have an elderly male there. Altered LLC.

0: 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MP28, take call for the city BLS2L patient 323 West 16th.
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Right, they call for the CNL, it's one breathing problems. 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

437 NVA 135 East 38th Street, Holland to French. The CLC building, room 1A Alpha 09. 78-year-old female, respiratory distress. 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

0: 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Cardiac arrest, 21 West 9th Street, Tower 2. Cardiac arrest, 21 West 9th Street, between Peach Street and State Street, East 9th Street.
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3: Copy, Tower 2 en route, Tulio Towers, your cross streets are going to be Peach Street and State Street. Patient will be in the apartment 609, 55-year-old female, overdose, Narcan has been given, EPD is en route.
2: I'm aware of that, but we can take that car out of that cardiac arrest, so my new employee can have it.
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3: There's flying ALS 1, 2 on towers, 2 on West 9, informant 609, 55, 55 year old female, and the county's reporting that patient's 12.

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1: Awesome. How you doing, going?
0: We're 10-4 on scene. We're working on just getting them out of the house.
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1: Bloomfield Ambulance, go ahead.
0: Do you have any particulars on this Hazen Street?
1: I originally came in unknown age, female with a fall. Any member from Union City is on scene reporting unresponsive snoring respirations. We have UCI going as well.
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0: Okay, we're about 3 minutes out.
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0: In the Rite Aid parking lot.
2: 10-4. 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

0: 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Let Crawford know we're returning to Union City. 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

0: 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Couple calls on reporting a mobile home fire. If needed, there's a hydrant directly across the street. Also a dry hydrant to the south on Route 215.
1: I understand.
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1: 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There's an 87-year-old male, difficulty breathing.

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0: ramp. 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
0: Responding.
1: You're responding. BLS 2 back pain. 405, Newman. The 61, 20 year old now.
0: 644 is on the scene.
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2: 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Whiskey 116, suite of the Sheets at Girard.
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2: 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You are to stage at the Sheets in Girard.

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0: Go ahead and notify the fire marshal as well.
1: 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Notify the fire marshal.
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T3-120 responding, DLS priority 1. No contact medical alarm or Wallace apartments, 956 West 2, apartment 101, responding for 56, 56 year old female, 1313, correction, 313.

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0: 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Dallas one chest bang, 40 Manor, 640 Ward, room 53, bed 2, 87, 87 Roman.
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1: I copy 595 on the return.

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City first respond EMS, CLS 1. Near Sinkaby, 21 Lincoln Street. City first respond EMS, CLS 1, near Sinkaby, 21 Lincoln.

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Difficulty breathing. 621 East 4th Street. Between Ash Street and Reed Street.

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0: 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EMS response, ALS pretty one chest pain, 11846 Martin Road. 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
1: 42.
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0: One 147 head to 11846 Martin Road, Old State, McLaughlin Road, and Cross Streets. Highway, city ALS. 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

0: 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Heading to apartment 311 for an 84-year-old male with abdominal cramps, nausea, and 6B.
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1: Go ahead.
0: Yeah, let's check and see where you're at.
1: Be there in about 4 minutes. Hold on, I'm getting ready to turn on the Old State Road right now.
0: Okay, we'll see you at Old State Martin.

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1: County copies all.

Attention all houses. Two road closing from streets. First is French Street closed from East 16 to East 18. That's French closed from 16th to 18th. And the second is 17th Street closed between State and French. East 17 between State and French closed.

0: 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One for technical, first response, operations for the ALS transportable, ALS Prairie 1 difficulty breathing, 91 Lincoln Avenue.
1: 147 is on the way to him at ALS.
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1: 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I got nobody new on the board for Waterford, so it's just you.

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Bluff County, EMS response, ALS 41 difficulty breathing, 8633 Platts.

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0: Yes, is it the one in Fairview or the one in Plateau?
1: It's Plateau. Currently I had 115 on there and 115 at headquarters, so I was unsure.
0: Okay, 115 from headquarters is going.
1: 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Responding 51.

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1: 18.
0: Forty-six oh four Tulane, between Darcy and Hidden Lane, 56-year-old male. Caller first said she thought he was having a stroke. Now she thinks he's having a seizure.

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Attention all houses, couple street closings, Bower between 21st and 22nd, as well as 22nd between Bower and Washington are closed. That's Bower between 21 and 22, and 22 between Washington and Bower. Second closing, Cranberry between 20th and 21st, and 20th between Raspberry and Cranberry. Cranberry between 20 and 21, and 20th between Raspberry and Cranberry.

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That'd be 2080 MF. Bayless 1 chest pain. 2500 West 12th Street, the Comprehensive Lung Center. That'd be 28 EMS ALS 1 chest pain. 2500 West 12th, Comprehensive Lung Center. 28, going back to the Comprehensive Lung Center, 2500 West 12th Street. 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

0: Happy 27, EMAS PLS 2, fall, 912 Clifton Drive. Happy 27, PLS 2, lift assist, 912 Clifton.
1: 27.
0: Clifton Drive. 10th to Westlake are your crosses. 88-year-old female lift assistant.

0: And at 27, just be advised, Clifton is closed between 10th. No, sorry, 10th is closed between Clifton and Potomac. That affects your route of travel at all. 10th closed between Clifton and Potomac.
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Brookside first respond, Echo 2, EMS response, VLS 32 for a fall, 4029 David Road. Brookside with Echo 2, VLS 32 for a fall, 4029 David Road.

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0: One oh seven, you're responding. Pleasant Manor, 251 West Pleasant Street, South Second Avenue, South First Avenue, cross streets. Come into the zone at 209. No contact, metal one.
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0: 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Z 113, 1002. Crescent, EMS response. PLS party 1 for a fall outdoors. 11122 Middle Road. Crescent, EMS response. PLS party 1 for a fall. 11122 Middle Road.

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C101, you're responding. We have a 32. It's going to be a traumatic injury. 602 West 18th Street, apartment number 1. The steps are going to be behind the green truck. It'll be Ruiz's Barbershop. 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
0: McCain, EMS response. We lost Prairie One for a fall. 5158 Countryside Drive. McCain, EMS response. We lost Prairie One for a fall. 5158 Countryside Drive.
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Edinburgh, AA available Central County Paramedic, 30 Highway for the ALS AMS.

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2: 407 heading to 5158 Countryside Drive, Maple Crest Drive, near Fair Drive, near Cross Street. 77-year-old male fell down a couple steps. Possibly just a left assist. 437, going to station 38, 125 Meadville Street, Lorna Lane, and Erie Street, and Cross Street, 68-year-old male chest pain. 38 is on scene with patient contact. Want to switch over to left.

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0: 437 Erie County, are you back on the west?
3: We're coming across Robertson Road now, Rob. What do you want to meet?
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0: The alarm company just called back again and said that we received two more activations 2 minutes ago. Do you know why there was a false alarm there earlier?
1: There was a maintenance guy doing work there before.
0: All right. Do you want to go back over and just double check with him again, or are we good with it, or what do you want me to do with it?
1: Yeah, I'll swing by and check it out and let you know.
0: Copy. They said it was the same activation as before.
1: Copy.

0: 3-437, if you want, we can meet at the car wash parking lot there and give us plenty of room.
1: Copy, that's right across from the country fair, correct?
0: Just a little bit south of it, but yeah.
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0: EC-113, you're responding. It was pretty two for no patient. 11370 is 2-6. 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

0: 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Lake City First Response, West County 112, AMS response, ALS 41 for abdominal pain, 10228, Dunn Avenue. Lake City, West County 112, ALS 41, abdominal pain, 10228, Dunn Avenue.
1: 112 responding.
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0: 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EMS response, ALS 31, difficulty breathing, 55 South Pearl Street. Crescent, second call, first respond, Echo 2, ALS 31, difficulty breathing, 55 South Pearl Street.
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0: 207, we'll show you responding. And Echo 2, since you have a transportable, would you like me to get Echo 1 this instead and keep you in service?
4: Yeah, sir. 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
0: Echo 1, are you on the air?
2: Here, County 18. 18.
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2: 18 is going to be out on a local.
0: 18. Echo. Sorry, Echo 1, I got you off. Go ahead.
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Westlake 925, watercraft in distress, Presque Isle. Gonna be near Misery Bay. Westlake 925, watercraft in distress, Presque Isle. 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

0: Happy 8, this is Mill Creek Fire. Watercraft in distress, Misery Bay off of Crest Isle.
1: 925 acknowledges, we'll tell you when we're in route.
0: Copy, you got a fishing boat taken on water. 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
1: 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That's where the caller is located. 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
0: Is this on Bayside or Lakeside?
1: Yeah, Misery Bay, near the lighthouse.

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0: 47497 route.
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1: And he's just on the east side of Misery Bay. And the Coast Guard's out with the boat now.
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0: 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We're in Northeast right now.
1: Copy that.

0: 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Go ahead. 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
1: Engine 12. Outside fire unknown situation, 315 West 22nd Street. Engine 12. Outside fire unknown situation, 315 West 22nd Street, between Myrtle Street and Chestnut Street.
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0: C3. 28 Niagara Village, 2380 Village Common Drive, going to the second floor lobby for an 89-year-old female. 922, are you going into 24?

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1: Engine 12 responding, crosses of Myrtle to Chestnut. Third party caller reporting lots of smoke in the neighborhood there, possibly behind one of these addresses.
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3: 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We'll be in route.
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EC10, are you responding to Alice 31 for choking 4912 Homeland Boulevard, Post Hop Road to West Gore Road, your cross streets? So a female patient there, a partial airway obstruction, 1349.

0: 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The address is 315. Engine 12 is extinguishing right now. We'll be picking up after.
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0: 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You're responding for a 70-year-old male chest pain.

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0: We're getting another call in your area. Are you okay to take another EMS call?
1: Yeah, that's not good.
2: 10-18 Erie County.
1: 18.
0: No processing. Looks like it's probably going to be a BLS 1 fall, 42 2nd Avenue. All 31 and dispatch, as soon as I get the rest.
2: Did you copy the information for West 23rd and Peninsula?
1: Nah, it's a great one. We're almost there.
3: Copy, nice. We'll start heading that way.
2: Copy, thank you.

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1: And 617 District Gravity, West County's area, on Albion.
2: Six seventeen County, you still want to first respond?
1: Stand by. West County 111 EMS.
3: Not 24 is on the scene.
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1: Six hundred, I cut you off, go ahead.
2: Appraisal still first respond to Albion calls, even though it was kind of transportable. Nothing's changed.

0: I apologize, 600, you are right. 617, continue in. Grayville first respond, West County 111. EMS response, be left turning 1 for a fall, 42 2nd Avenue. Grayville first respond, West County 111. Be left turning 1 for a fall, 42 2nd Avenue.
1: 111 responding.
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0: 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The fall. I do have notes in there for a backdoor keyless entry code. If you need it, you can give me a landline.
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0: 209, you're responding. ALS Party 1 for a diabetic, 732 East 30. Responding for a 47-year-old male, hypoglycemic, Wayne to Redeer Cross Trees, 1433.
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0: T107, you're responding. ALS Party 1 for an O patient, 221 East 25. You're responding for a 5'8", 58-year-old male, altered LOC. 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

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Commercial fire alarm, 2327 Fairmount Parkway. 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Commercial fire alarm, 2327 Fairmount Parkway, between McClelland Avenue and Harrison Street.

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3: 13, you're responding. It's going to be Deal Elementary, crossing McClellan to Harrison. We have a general fire alarm at the location, trying to get in contact with school district police. There is an EPD officer out that we're checking as well. No conditions advised, but no confirmation of a false alarm either.

0: PD officer out there. We check in as well. No conditions advised, but no confirmation of a false alarm either. Engine 13, Erie County.
1: Go ahead.
0: PD's now advising us that was a false alarm.
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1: 113. 113. 13 copy. We'll just go and check it out.
0: County copy.
2: 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The patient will be in the tower, ICU room 317, going to select. O2 generally special attention, 1436.

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0: 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ALS 31 for difficulty breathing, 1319 East 33. 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

0: 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Patient be outside responding for a 43-year-old male, 1451.
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Kula's EMS response, PLS 31 for a fall, 8920 Lake Pleasant Road.

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PLS 1 fall 8920, Lake Pleasant Road.

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They said they're trying to use the kitchen or the back sliding door. 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

0: 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I believe the entrance is going to be on Tate Road side. Section East Road side.
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1: 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Go ahead.
0: I've got 25 minutes on scene. You guys heading for it?
1: Yes, sir. Working a refusal.
0: Copy. 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
0: Greenfield, take a call for East County. 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
2: 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ALS 31 for an unconscious patient, 1901 East 18th Street. It's going to be apartment number 4. 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
2: 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I have 477 in route with 2.
0: Okay, we haven't grabbed your transport yet. We'll try to take this call.
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3: 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MP18, you're going to respond. VLS 2, Spring Hill Senior Living, 2323 Edinburgh Road, the room 215, 91-year-old female, conscious and breathing, fall victim.
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1: EC 120 responding. ALS 31 Purchase, Bailey Comet Prescal. 4114 Schaefer Avenue, it's going to be the Northwest Room 5-2. Responding for a 62-year-old female with chest pain, 1605.

707, heading to 515 Rankin Avenue, East Lake Road, and Emmett Drive. You're across street. Yeah, 77-year-old male, general weakness and high heart rate. 287's QRS, one man on the scene.

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0: Engine 11, you're responding. 2131 Robin Drive, across the west 8 to Shenley. Caller's a fourth party, reports someone unseen, identified an 80-year-old male, unresponsive, unknown if he's alive, but they cannot physically check on him.
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0: 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West 8th Street to Shenley Drive, you're across Street 1617.
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0: 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Paramedic intercept Priority 1 with Greenfield and Lawrence Park. 515 Rankin Avenue, you're responding for a 77-year-old male. East Lake Road and Emmett Drive, you're across streets,
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1: 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ALS 31 for chest pain. They come across the aisle, 4114 Schaefer Avenue, the Northwest Wing, room 59, bed number 1. You're responding for a 62-year-old male, non-vent with chest pain, 1633.
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2: 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And 207 on mark, you acknowledge, I'm going to be on the way. Good.
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4: I'm just getting on the Cherry Hill now. 924.
3: Okay, just go to 6M18. We're in 601 down. We're going to take 7990s back up.
0: 924, you're responding to 5918 Mystic Ridge, Forest Crossing and Stone Creek Drive, Cross Reach, responding for residential fire alarm.
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0: Reported that the CO and the fire alarm are going off first and second, or basement and second floor. If needed, you have a hydrant directly in front of this address on an 8.
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1: 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Do you know the gate at the access road is open?
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1: Go ahead. Do you know the gate at the access road is open?
0: West 22 between Cranberry and Washington, work is complete for NFG.
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1: Okay.
4: 2802 Shipley Drive. Burgundy Drive is the dead end of your cross streets. You're responding for a 63-year-old male. MS flare-up. Can't move feet.
5: I have one out at 6 and 18.
0: Copy. Medic one at the rendezvous.

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You're going to the EPNH and urgent care. You have a 5757-year-old female.

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0: 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They call from a Brookside EMT that's reporting a two-car MVA, one patient with chest pain. 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
0: 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Looks like less than 13 weeks with bleeding.
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0: 27, go ahead.
3: AC-120, you're responding. LS Patty 1 for unconscious. 129 Hill Road. 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
1: 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You have a 41-year-old male. 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
4: 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Fire alarm, 1401 Lynn Street, between Payne Avenue and Gilson Avenue.

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1: Engineer, you're responding. 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And colors in apartment 1, should be the upstairs apartment. Reporting CO alarm going off in the hallway near the restroom.
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0: 18.
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0: 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I'm just waiting for the husband to show up to take care of the two kids that are in the room.
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0: Fabulous 2, motor vehicle accident, 162 I-79 northbound, Edinburgh. Fabulous 2, motor vehicle accident, car versus deer, 162 I-79 northbound.
1: County 3D responding.
0: 3D, 162 I-79 northbound, I-79 crossover in Hecker Road. Going to be a car versus deer, station eval.

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0: 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I've got one coming out of there. Coming out of ER 20, going back to our residence. No specials.
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1: Six nine seven 8920 Lake Pleasant Road. East and Tate are your crosses for an 84-year-old female. Paul, unable to walk.

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0: EC203, you're responding to LS Priority 1 for an unconscious. 219 Spring Street. Number 19 is going to be a downstairs apartment. You have a 65-year-old male.
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0: 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Dufferin Terrace Apartments, cross streets are Sasspass Street and Peach Street. Apartment 116, sitting up front, 75-year-old female, congestive heart failure, feeling very dizzy and faint.
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1: 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Fall victim not alert, 2915 Reed Street. Engine 13. Fall victim not alert, 2915 Reed Street, between East 30th Street and East 29th Street.
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3: Perry Highway, take call for the 6th.
4: 13 with 20, 2915 Reed.

0: Sorry, Highway 6, call for the city EMS response. ALS priority 1 for a fall victim. 2915 Reed Street. Perry Highway, take call for the city EMS response. ALS priority 1 for a fall. 2915 Reed.
1: Engines. Engine 13, you're responding. East 30th Street and East 29th Street are your cross streets. 50-year-old male fell off pedal bike and not acting right. Transportable coming out of Perry Highway.

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0: 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We have an ALS motor vehicle accident in your area.
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0: El Valley, 922, 923, MP14, EMS response, ALS Priority 1, motor vehicle accident, 29I90 eastbound, slightly east of mile marker 29. All operations, Silk Creek Fire Tech 1, Valley, 922, 923, MP14, EMS response, ALS Priority 1, motor vehicle accident, 29I90 eastbound, slightly east of mile marker 29. All operations, Silk Creek Fire Tech 1. Crescent, operations, cinematic EMS.
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1: 922-923, you're responding 29 I-90 eastbound, slightly east of Meyer Mark 29, I-90 westbound, exit 29, I-90 eastbound, exit 27 are going to be your crosses. You're responding for a 28-year-old male, motorcycle versus vehicle, NVA.
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0: Crescent Base, Echo 2, I copy, you're just into Lawrence Park. 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

0: 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Assist to Northeast Maternity. The Grapevine Hotel, 12264 East Main Road, room 36, going for a 34-year-old female. Cross streets are going to be I-90-45, and your operations will be on East Stephanie.
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0: EC120, 12264 East Main Road, Grapevine Hotel, I-90 exit 45 and I-90 eastbound, room 36, 34-year-old female, the Turner.
1: County 388, patient refusal.
0: 388, refusal.

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1: T-203. 924, first respond, 4 pound of the ambulance.
2: DC 203, I've got one coming out of New York going back to a residence for you.
3: County says he's been torn out.
2: 203, ER 19 going back to a residence. Oh, 2 is your only special.
1: 924, first respond, ALS 31 seizures, 3209 West 39th Street. 924.
2: ALS 31 seizures, 3209 West 39th.
3: County says he's been torn out.
1: 361.
4: 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Hemorrhage patient

0: 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Hemorrhage patient, serious hemorrhage, 320 West 21st Street, between Myrtle Street and Chestnut Street.
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3: 207's on the way.
4: 14's on scene, 922.
2: 14 on scene with 922. 207, 122, 64 East Main Road, Grapevine Hotel, I-90, exit 45 and I-90 eastbound, room 36, 34-year-old female, possible labor.
5: 924.
6: 14, swing around as we're going to block 922 out. We have, looks like one motorcycle on the median. Looks like everybody's up and walking at this time. One vehicle also on the roadway damaged. We'll give you updates when we get closer.
2: West County 116 EMS response. ALS Priority 1 seizures. 3209 West 39th Street. West County 116 EMS response. ALS Priority 1 seizures. 3209 West 39th Street for MPS.
7: 924 ALS. Priority 1 for seizures. 3209 West 39 crosses of Lancaster to Winchester. This is going to be a trailer. A 40-year-old male seizures. We're starting West County 116 that way, but no ALS available at the moment.
6: 922 is coming.
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7: Copy to ALS 13209 West 39, Lancaster to Winchester. The cross is going to a trailer for a 40-year-old male. Seizures. Tower 2, go ahead.
2: County 116. You're going to 3209 West 39th Street, Lancaster and Winchester, Rotary Cross Streets. 40-year-old male. Seizure.
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2: 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In West County 116, we have a medic coming from 924.
7: Copy, we got you en route. 320 West 21, crosses of Myrtle to Chestnut, apartment 2. 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Upper GI, please.
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2: McCain, Medic 2, take call for the city. 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EMS response, ALS Priority 1 for a hemorrhage. 320 West 21, apartment number 2, Tower 2, first responding. 207 on scene. Medic 2. Medic 2, 320 West 21st, Myrtle and Chestnut, apartment number 2. It's going to be a 55-year-old male, upper GI.
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0: 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Union City EMS response CLS priority 2 for a fall victim 17555 Riley Siding Road.
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0: 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Residential fire alarm, 3102 Elmwood Avenue. 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Residential fire alarm, 3102 Elmwood Avenue. Between West 31st Street and West 31st Street.
1: 247, 10, 10.